Natradio på B4. I never met you, but I wanted to invite you to the party. And you walked in with those green eyes.

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1: You played it cool and I played it dumb. Don't you think I'm a little too young to be messed with like that? So convincing, you made it look fun. Laugh it off, but the damage is done. Saying baby, just relax.